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0: Yes, I need to amend your route slightly into Chicago when you're ready to go.

0: Giant 2081, percent position, proceed direct to Sierra Sierra Mi, and from there flight you would need for your arrival.
1: From here, direct to Sierra Sierra Mi for the Windy 3 arrival into Chicago, Giant 6081.
2: Roger. Inbound truck, 2098 heavy, part of our 390, 50 dose.
0: Left 2098 heavy, point us in a row, Jiggity.
3: Chicago 442,
0: Chicago 442, Roger.

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1: American 70 heavy, Mario Center, roger, please.
0: Montreal, runway 6837, A request.
1: Go ahead.
0: Request 5 degrees to the left, so we're going to be looking at the different level of the port, please.
1: Runway 6837, deviation left, it is please, once there is weather, direct to hoist and advise.
0: That's 5 degrees, and we're able to direct to hoist, we will give you a call, and any chance we can have 5 degrees more, please.
1: Yeah, I got your request at this time, I just need to coordinate with the inspector.
0: Ah, okay, thank you.

0: 134 Heavy, requesting a left offset for about 5 nautical miles, 250 miles thereabouts.
1: Delta 134, Roger, deviation is approved, last year of weather, direct to Cuddy and advise, please.
0: TV is approved and when able, direct Cuddy and advise, Delta 134 Heavy.

0: Montreal, Delta 152 Heavy 350.
1: Delta 152 Heavy Montreal Center, good evening.
0: Got an intermittent light shop, but overall not too bad, right?
1: Delta 152, okay, and nothing reported ahead. It should be mostly smooth.

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1: Go again, 1340, we'll let them know, Mermaid 6837, and good luck.

0: 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Good evening.
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0: miles. Is that sound system in latitude 37?
1: Speedbird 187, you're coming out a bit weak. Can you try again, please?
0: Speedbird 187, happy day. It's been a weather of 40 miles,
1: not left 2 degrees. Absolutely. Speedbird 187, deviation left is approved. One clear of clear of weather, direct to Roswell and advise.
0: To Roswell, okay, the weather, thanks a lot.

0: 337 à Paris Tech.
1: Allez-y.
0: Est-ce que le niveau 410, 4 unités 0 sera disponible?
1: Affirmatif, Air France 337 Papa, montez niveau de vol 410.
0: On monte vers le niveau 410 Air France 337 Papa, merci.
1: Tout simple.
0: Commander Life 605, requesting climb to flight level 400.
1: ISA 605, AEI, please keep the EOC visits. No flight flight level 400.
0: I'm flight level 400, ISA 605.
1: Roger, you might receive it by a CPDLC at some point.
0: We have covered, yeah, it looks like it's been testing on our side.
1: Okay.
0: Roger, I'll give you an English at 1625-1303, please call it.
1: Russia 1625, Maury F. Hunter, good evening, and nothing reported ahead other than the occasional light, but in general.
0: Sounds good, thank you. Russia 1625.
2: Montreal today, this is VistaJet 732, flight level 430.
1: VistaJet 732, Montreal Center, good evening.
0: Montreal Center, United 182, flight level 370, Montreal.
1: United 182 Heavy, Montreal Center, retro control.

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1: American 70, Roger. Rush at 1625, change to managed frequency 13397.

214, Hayden Moore, Center, good evening, squawk 6551.

0: Control Center, good day, Delta 134 Heavy, flight level 350, deviating left course for weather and Cuddy when able.
1: Delta 134, Roger, thank you, and just let me know when you're able to proceed direct.
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0: Montreal, Delta 220, front level 370 at CPDOC.
1: Delta 220, heavy Moria, Center Roger, good evening, and CPDLC transfer, I don't think it worked properly. Can you log off and log on again, please? Charlie Zulu, Uniform, Lima.
0: I will do it.
1: And Delta 220, another request, please, squawk code 1042.
0: Squawk 1042, Delta 220.

0: United 920 Heavy, Moya Center, good evening, and we should be generally smooth ahead.
1: Great, thanks. Bella Montreal, United 901 Heavy, flight level 350, correct.
0: United 901 Heavy, Moya Center, good evening.

0: 390 deviation is approved, 1-0 of weather, direct to Roslo and advise please.
1: Roslo deviation is approved, 1-0 of weather, we will advise to the Chicago 390.

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0: And Montreal, Delta 220. Go ahead. Climb flight level
1: 290. Delta 220 affirmative, climb flight level 390.
0: Here we go, flight level 390, Delta 220.

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1: United 909 Heavy, Morning Fire, good evening, and in general, there should be some wind ahead.
0: United 909 Heavy, thank you.
2: Fly Montreal, Westside, Tango Heavy, flight level 3906 BLC, and 12.
1: Left 5, Tango Heavy, Morning Fire, Roger, W. Rich.
3: Bonjour, 6 0 2 level 3 7 0.
1: JLM 602 heavy, Montreal Center, Roger, bonjour.

Atlantic 6322. Are you with Montreal? Check it in 330. Arctic 6322, more yes, in Russia.

0: Control Center, good evening, Lufthansa 481 Heavy, it's heavy flight level 3 9 0.
1: Lufthansa 481 Heavy, more or less in a red jacket.

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0: Southampton, Paris, hello, Turkish, 1-2, Echo, heavy flight of 350.
1: Turkish, 1-2, Echo, heavy, much of time.
2: UPS, 214, what?
1: UPS 214, go ahead.
2: Direct position, Rinsky, Romeo, India, thank
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0: Sorry, 1-8-1-0-1 heavy, number 3-4 is good, direct to PSR, Mike.
1: Okay, 8-1-0-1 heavy, Mustafa and Roger.

0: all. Delta 42 Heavy, check in at threat level 350 to request.
1: Delta 42 Heavy, what's up, and good evening, go ahead.
0: Yeah, request threat level 370 for Delta 42.
1: Delta 42, climb side level 370.
0: Delta 42 vacating 350 to 37 officer.

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1: Montreal Arctic 118, get the switch.
0: Arctic 118, roger.
1: Montreal Delta 152, heavy 350.
0: Delta 152.
1: Montreal Sun Hunter, good evening. UPS 214, flight level 360.
0: UPS 214.

0: 8632, come up 4207.
1: Roger, 6322, made the switch.
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0: 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Good evening, Lufthansa 481 Heavy. Continue flight number 390.
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2: Bonsoir,
1: Tahiti Airline 8 Blue, au niveau de vol 370.
2: Tahiti Airline 8, Roger, Lorana.

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1: Left 5 Tango calling.
0: To confirm, left 5 Tango.
1: Left 5 Tango, Roger, did you clear?

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1: Arctic 6322, climb 503, Arctic
0: 350, Arctic 6322.

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0: 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Good evening, Lufthansa 481 Heavy. Mercedes flies in 390.
1: Lufthansa 481.
0: Montreal, United 901, heavy, flight level 3507, this is a light shot.
1: United 901, okay.

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1: ISAT 670, much of fine, good evening.
0: Good evening, sir. We would like to request level 670, sir.
1: ISAT 670, fine, level 370.

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1: Hey, United 907 Heavy, Montreal, Sunday, good evening.
2: Montreal, good evening, good name, 9 4 4 Heavy, number 350, CPTSC.
1: Canadian 944, Montreal.

0: Alexander 3461, I'm going to start sounding for grip, but for water.
1: 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Are you all CPDSC?
0: We were, but we are having trouble with the CPDSC, the negative CPDSC for the moment.
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0: 56 Heavy, flight level 370.
1: Delta 56 Heavy, Marshall Center, roger. Are you both CPDLC?
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0: Welcome.
1: Thanks.
2: Montreal, hello, yes, four, connection 9902, we have flight level 370.
1: Riyadh Air, 9902 Heavy, Marshall Center, MSO, here.

0: 907. We're getting some light chops here at 350. What is your ride report? What's ahead?
1: No complaint so far, but I'm missing call sign.
0: United 907 at 350.
1: Okay, no complaint whatsoever up to now.
0: Did you copy? Good copy, United 907.
1: All right.

0: say the 944, would you have a build-up straight ahead? Any chance to circumnavigate to the left?
1: Scandy 944, that is approved, and when you're able, proceed direct to Jovi and advise me.
0: Ready direct to Jovi. Actually, if we could go direct to Truckit, that would take us clear, but we are deviating to the left now.
1: Oh, that's even better. Scandy 944, proceed direct to Truckit.
0: Thank you. We'll take off inbound Truckit. Excuse me, 944, Heavy. Thank you. Yeah, Montreal is Delta 162 Heavy 350.
1: Calling center, you were stepped on. Was that Delta 162?
0: It is 162 Heavy, it's 350.
1: Roger, good evening. If you want to use CPDLC, please log on Charlie Zulu Uniform Lima.
0: Charlie Zulu Uniform Lima, thank you.

0: Raven 944 service, 1928, 5 degrees north to the left, please.
1: Okay, that's approved. Candy 944, advise when you're back on track.
0: Just a second.

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1: We have 9902, go ahead.
0: We have 9902. Are you MNPS equipped across the ocean?
1: This is Riyadh 9902.

0: United 907, any chance of press up position direction Fox?
1: United 907, affirmative. Proceed to excess spot on course.
0: Press the position direct spot on course, United 907. Thank you very much.

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1: I-30 at Charlie, Moyas, on a roger, expect higher in about 10 minutes.

0: 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ICER 656, Maya Center Roger, proceed direct to cloud. Montreal, Suite 461.
1: Suite 4631, go ahead.
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1: No, there's no more frequency. If Yander needs to change your route or altitude, they will tell you. Otherwise, just stay on flight time.
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0: Position the Tesla, 3461.
1: Roger, are you CPDLC tonight?
0: We were. We had a little bit of trouble with our SATCOM link, so possibility of things is CPDLC.
1: Okay, Roger.
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1: United 5-8, go ahead.
0: Request climb flight level 350, please.
1: United 5-8, climb flight level 350.
0: Climb and maintain flight level 350, United 5-8.

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0: Montreal, I said, what's your vector? Requesting left deviation 22.
1: I sir, 10 Victor, that is approved, and when you're able, proceed direct with me and advise me.
0: Okay, one ready, direct with me, will advise. I sir, what's the Victor?
2: Montreal Center, United 968 Heavy, flight level 350.
1: United 968 Heavy, my
2: Roger. Montreal Delta 50, flight level 370.
1: That's a 50 AV, Maya, sir, Roger. That's a 50, proceed direct radon.

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0: 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I did not give you any directive verbally, so remain on course to Sierra Sierra Mike.
1: Oh, okay, roger, item Echo 026. We proceed to Sierra Sierra Mike.
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1: Montreal Center, Canada 828, heavy point level 370.
2: Canada 828, Roger.

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1: Center 20, go ahead.
0: We have some delay with the CPD and C, just to confirm the switch to Gander frequency 128.005.
1: Yeah, Finnair 20, affirmative, call them now, please, good night.
0: Calling Gander, 128.005, Finnair 20 heavy, good night.

0: Center, Delta 116, Heavy, level 370.
1: Delta 116, Heavy, Montreal Center, hello.
2: Montreal Center, good evening, Delta 260, level 370.
1: Delta 260, Montreal Center, hello.

0: good evening, Edward. 9967 Heavy, flight level 360.
1: Emirates 9967 Heavy, Montreal, center, hello.

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Liberty, the next 12, 4-5, 4-5, 6-5, 6-5, 6-5, 6-5, 6-5, 6-5, 6-5, 6-5, 6-5, 6-5, 6-5, 6-5, 6-5, 6-5, 6-5, 6-5, 6-5, 6-5, 6-5, 6-5, 6-5, 6-5, 6-5, 6-5, 6-5, 6-5, 6-5, 6-5, 6-5, 6-5, 6-5, 6-5, 6-5, 6-5, 6-5, 6-5, 6-5, 6-5, 6-5, 6-5, 6-5, 6-5, 6-5, 6-5, 6-5, 6-5, 6-5, 6-5, 6-5, 6-5, 6-5, 6-5, 6-5, 6-5, 6-5, 6-5, 6-5, 6-5, 6-5, 6-5, 6-5, 6-5, 6-5, 6-5, 6-5, 6-5, 6-5, 6-5, 6-5, 6-5, 6-5, 6-

0: 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Go ahead. Sir, are we able to get our oceanic clearance via voice through you?
1: United 968, no, you'll get it from Gander when you talk to them. I'll be switching you in about 20 minutes or so. If there's any changes to your flight plan, then they'll advise you when you talk to them.
0: That sounds good. Yeah, we were a little late sending you out of here down, but we'll meet to talk to the gander in about 20 minutes when you have to stop and get our turn. Thank you, sir.

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1: Roger, and confirm CPDLC is not working today?
0: We had an issue about an hour ago, then he stopped again, and now he went off. Let me try to log again.

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1: Okay, 32-8
0: and 2 minutes, this is 504 Medevac,
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0: regard
1: to
0: Sunk
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0: Nation 616?
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0: affirmative, proceed as requested.
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1: Hey Charlie,
0: Roger, and the previous center told me you had some AC issue. Is everything resolved? Everything okay?
1: Yeah, we had, we had one of our foul on a single pack. We had to go down to the reset was successful on the 39. We don't have any legacy issues at the moment. It looks like a successful reset.
0: Yeah, Roger, thank you.
2: Roger, control, Lakata Air 9539, flight level 3900.
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3: Open Air Mike Echo 008, requesting flight level 400.
0: Air Mike 008, climb flight level 400.
3: Climb 2, flight level 400, Air Mike Echo 00.

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1: Lizard 504, medevac, I read you 5. I also read you 5 on 32-8. I guess you didn't hear me, just try me again, please.
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1: 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I'm

0: 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I assume you're unable to accept any direct routing?
1: Hey, Fox, Roger. 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

0: 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Still nothing?
1: Negative.
0: Austrian 52, Montreal, radio check. 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
0: 25 now.
1: Blizzard 504, medevac, roger, when ready, descend flight level 290.
0: When ready, descend flight level 290, descend 504, medevac.
1: Roger.

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0: Sure, but he's gonna come up on people. Last call, who was that?
1: The Shamrock 124 Heavy checking in flight 3 up there.
0: Shamrock 124 Heavy, Montreal Center. Hello.

0: Austrian 52. How do you read me now on 132.8? Austrian 52, you're already on 1328. I was just wondering, how do you read me?
1: Sorry, Roger, radio 575.
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1: 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Flight level is 390.
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0: Tango 423, heading control center. Roger. Seabird 2-1, Mike Lima.
1: Montreal Center, bonsoir. Kayak 5-3, flight level 370.
0: Kayak 5-3, Roger.

0: Hotel Spur, good evening, Lot 2 Papa Alpha, maintaining level 370.
1: Roger, 2 Papa Alpha, heavy Montreal Center, roger, third prison position, direct as foot, on course.
0: Direct output point, confirm Alpha Victor Papa Uniform Tango.
1: Lot 2 Papa Alpha, affirmative.
0: Thank you. From present position, proceeding direct output point, and please confirm we are don't have to send oceanic clearance in this position.
1: Lot 2 Papa Alpha, affirmative. You have to request route clearance with Gander Center with oceanic entry point at
0: Roger, thank you, Lot 2 Papa Alpha.
2: Montreal Center, good evening. American 134 Heavy, level 350.
1: American 134 Heavy, Montreal Center, roger. Third present position, direct Tesla, on course.
2: Alright, present position and confirm as to Tesla for American 134 Heavy.
1: American 134, affirmative. Tesla, on course.
2: Alright, direct Tesla, on course, American 134 Heavy.
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3: Montreal, good morning. Turkish 8 Lima Victor, level 320.
1: Turkish 8 Lima Victor,

0: concierge to request climb flight level 450.
1: Concierge 2, roger. First climb now from level 450.
0: That's 450, concierge 2.

0: Target 8, WestJet 10 Heavy at 390.
1: WestJet 10 Heavy Montreal Center, Roger. Third seven position, direct Clavy on course.
0: WestJet 10 direct Clavy on course, WestJet 10.

0: Center, Delta 144 Heavy with you 370.
1: Delta 144 Heavy Montreal Center, roger. Air is in position, direct path, put on course.
0: Present position, direct aft, put on course, Delta 144 Heavy.
1: Roger.
2: Level 370.
1: Emirates, minor 9067, roger. And confirm other call was American 194 on this list.
2: Affirmative, that's American 194 Heavy at a 360, climbing flight level 370.
1: Roger.
3: Cal 7805, I'd like to request 320.
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1: Air Channel 81050, climb flight level 320. And was there another call from Montreal?
3: 3085, I would like to request 320.
1: Yeah, I'm getting the 320. I didn't get the call sign though. Could you say again?
3: Summit 8085.
1: Okay, Summit 8085, got you now. You are clear to climb flight level 320.
3: Okay, 320, Summit 8085.
1: Roger.
3: Yeah,
1: it's 604 level 3 buses. Sarah 604 Montreal Center,
3: roger. Roger, good day. Speedbird 264 Heavy, flight level 370.
1: Speedbird 264 Heavy, Montreal Center, roger. Clear present position, direct. Savory on course.
3: Present position at Savory on course. Speedbird
5: 260. Montreal Center, good evening. Kateri 35 Papa Heavy, flight level 350.
1: Kateri 35 Papa Heavy, Montreal Center, roger. Speedbird 270, roger.
6: Air Canada 914, flight level 370.
1: Air Canada 914, roger.
3: Okay, I'll raise it down for them. Emirates 216, super flight level 330. Request on flight level 350.
1: Emirates 216 Super Montreal Center, roger. Unable higher. There's an aircraft presently flight level 350 behind you by 15 miles, but he's at Mach decimal 85 catching up the side.
3: Okay, copy that. Stop by whatever you say is possible. Thank you.
1: Yeah, and for your information, he's going the same route up to Ignaz for crossing.
3: Okay, copy.
1: And Kateri 35 Papa, just for planning, are you looking for hire today? If so, at what time?
5: We're really heavy today. We're not scheduled to climb for another 3 hours.
1: Okay, roger. Just checking, thanks.
5: I could probably do 360, maybe about 90 minutes or so.
1: Okay, copy that. Thank you.

0: Emirates 216, the only other option that I could offer you would be higher, but you'd have to be at maximal 8 to 5 match speed with traffic behind.
1: No, we're going to be fine for the light, thank you.
0: Roger.
1: Montreal, American 134.
0: American 134, go ahead.
1: Yeah, American 134, we're starting to get constant, moderate here at 3-7, wondering how wide the 3-7 are.
0: American 134, first complaint, any light trouble this evening in your vicinity? Let me just check this traffic noise. Papa 2, Papa Alpha, how's your ride been since the past 20 minutes?
1: Transition 2 minutes ago,
0: the
1: transition is smooth.
0: Okay, smooth, but just 2 minutes ago, before that you had turbulence concerns?
1: No turbulence from 2 minutes, so that's 2 Papa Alpha.
0: Okay, Roger, thank you. Break, American 134, smooth, level 370 north of you by about 20 miles.
1: Copy, American 134 Heavy. We'd like to request 37 all people.
0: American 134, climb level 370.
1: Climb maintain 370, American 134, thank you.

0: 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However, I'm heading you over to Gander Center. You can make requests with them on initial contact. Thanks.
1: 6DLC Sierra, roger.
0: Hi, sir. 604. I've had no complaints on your track. To now.
1: Okay. Thank you.

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1: Shamrock 124, country.
2: Montreal,
1: Bonsoir, mid 3-2 heavy, plus level 370. Dinner 3-2 heavy, Montreal Center, Bonsoir. And if you could log on CTDLC with Montreal, address Charlie Zulu, uniform, Lima.
2: Please hold, sorry.
0: Charlie Zulu,
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1: Montreal, hello, Queen Air 10 handy, flight level 370.
0: Queen Air 10, Roger.

0: Center, United 507 Heavy, flight level 350.
1: United 507 Heavy, Montreal Center, Roger, 37 position direct, LIBOR.
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0: Delta 144 Heavy with you 370.
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2: Montreal Center, good morning. Mary 6 Heavy, flight level 360.
1: And Mary 6 Heavy, Montreal Center, roger. And you do not have the proper arrival into Chicago. Advisory is talking to you.

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1: Mike, and then join the Lindy 3 arrival into Chicago immediately. Thank you.

0: 390.
1: Do South 2, Papa Heavy, Metro Center, roger. 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
0: Left to 2, Papa Heavy, direct to Pittsville, thank you. Papa, good evening, I said 28, Papa 11, passing 36, Sierra Planning 370.
1: 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Third cousin position, direct to Kessler, on course.
0: Dennis Kessler, I said 28, Papa.
2: Good evening to Lot 4, 95 level 390.
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0: Hello again to the 270 Heavy. We just had ACARS to contact you, but we're already with you.
1: Oh, my error. 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
0: Yep, of course, it's my 1332.

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0: Montreal, Shamrock, 9 Charlie X-ray heavy with you. Overhead, Verso 370.
1: Shamrock, Miner, Charlie X-ray heavy, Montreal Center, Roger. Very pleasant position, Director Attack.
0: Route now, Director Attack. 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
0: Casa Air 9539 Gander Center just called me, and you have two options for crossing the ocean, either on your flight plan route, and due to equipment, you will have to descend at level 270. Or if you want to maintain present flight level, you would have to go over the ocean with entry point MBOC. That's initially would bring you about 190 miles north of your present track, but eventually would go and intercept at 64 north 40 west. And so if you want to have a look at that, then let me know your intention.
1: I'll get back with you.
0: Yes, Air 9539, Roger. And the entry point that I'm offering, MBOC, is spelled Echo Mike Bravo Oscar Kilo.
1: Echo Mike Bravo Oscar Kilo. So, I'll just get back to you, sir.
0: Yes, have a look at it, and let me know your intentions, if you prefer lower or the reroute at Columbus.
1: Copy, sir, copy.

0: 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I've got Bull Mobile 539.
1: Nakasa Air 9539, go ahead.
0: So we would descend to flight level 270 and we'll follow the final routing, sir.
1: Okay, I checked just for furball. No problem.
0: Okay, sir.

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1: Delta 290, heavy Montreal Center, roger, clear present position, direct Savory, uncle.
0: Present position, direct Savory, Delta 290.
2: Montreal, Qatar
1: 3555.
2: Qatar 3559. Akasa
1: Air 9539, go ahead.
2: So, sir, what alternate routing we have instead of descending 270?
1: Akasa Air 9539, affirmative on your present routing. I will have to descend you eventually, probably in the vicinity of Lake. I will issue a clearance at that around that time. For the moment, maintain level 300.
2: Roger, sir. Copy. Thank you.
0: Montreal, hello. Queen 10 heavy, flight level 370.
1: Center 10, roger.
0: Montreal, United 923 heavy, 350.
1: United 923 heading Montreal Center, roger. Clear present position, direct MBOC, uncle.
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2: Also, good evening, answer 856, 357.
1: Answer 856, Montreal Center, roger. Good evening.

0: Stella, good morning, Lufthansa 453 Juba, Flavor 370.
1: New South 453 Super Montreal Center, roger, and you are in 7th position, direct A room, of course.
0: Thank you, Lufthansa 453 Juba, right position, direct A room.
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0: Thank you.
2: Southern Lights 856, do you have a license plate?
1: Hi sir, 856, calling Metro.
2: Hey sir, before they give you any advice, request for a route, we're in continuous flight to get your motors.
1: Hi sir, 856, I've had no recent complaints any flight level in this vicinity. Can you post it or let me know if you want to try something different?
2: They will see you in a few minutes here, thank you, I'll check that.
1: Sure. United 507, Metro.
0: United 507.
1: United 507, earlier reports of a light occasional moderate turbulence on level 350 north of your track by about 50 miles. And no complaints other flight levels. I didn't want to get anything.
0: 507, I'll just pull it, you know.

0: 507, we'd like to request climb level 370.
1: United 507, roger, climb level 370.
0: 13 final 370, United 507.
1: United 923, Montreal.
0: Go ahead, Montreal.
1: United 923, about 20 minutes up ahead, slightly north of your train. There was an earlier report of light occasional water turbulence, level 350. No complaints, other settlements.
0: United 923, thank you for the report.

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1: New Center 2 Papa.
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0: 507, United 507, heading flight level 370.
1: United 507.
0: Sure.
1: Papa. You sound to Papa.
2: Is it maybe possible that you could relay to Genders and we got the new estimate for our last entry point, which is 4 minutes earlier than we expected?
1: You sound to Papa. Gander received the estimates from Montreal for Oceanic Entry Point. I'm showing you a 0637.
2: Okay, you plan us at 0633 and our estimate is 0634.
1: Okay, Roger.

0: send you on scent of MRE 6 heavy, must say MRE 6 0.
1: MRE 6, Roger. Finnair 10, what is your requested flight level for ocean crossing today?
2: Requesting 370, open 10 heavy.
1: Hi, sir, 2A Papa, what is your requested flight level for ocean crossing today?
2: It's going to be 390, I said 2A Papa.
1: Hi, sir, 2A Papa, Roger, and I have some crossing traffic to you on the approaching the hour. Would you be able to level 390 before traffic, or at least level 380?
2: 390 by 6, do you mean? I said 2A Papa.
1: Yeah, it's approaching the hour, like about half an hour to Diego higher.
2: We would like 390 in about an hour, we would be fine with 390.
1: Okay, but the traffic is in half an hour, so would you be able to level 380 in half an hour, and then the further climb in 1 hour?
2: 380 in half an hour is okay for us, I said
1: 380. I'll keep you advised for higher closer to traffic.
2: Thank you.
1: Also, 856, signal 3325. Hi, sir, 856. And still in turbulence, or was that short lived?
2: Last 10 minutes,
1: 9 6 hotel. 10 minutes, Nelson, thank you for the final.
3: And Montreal, Finnair 10. Actually, we are requesting 390 for oceanic.
1: Finnair 10, I check, changing a request for probable 390, and at what time could you accept higher?
3: We are already able 390 if needed, Finnair 10.
1: Okay, Finnair 10, Roger. I do have that crossing traffic approaching the hour. Expect higher just before traffic if needed.
3: Okay, thank you, Finnair 10.
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1: 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Radar, good morning, Casa Air 95-39, flight level 390.
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0: at 390. Delta 290.

0: Virgin 20 Victor Heavy, climbing cloud with 390 on route to Kemp Club.
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0: 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I just want to confirm your route clearance, that you're ready to stop you.
1: So, go ahead, sir.
0: My Cache Air 105-39er. Actually, if you could just read back all waypoints on your routing from Lake to in gas, and also to expect flightable 270 and Bogdasmol 64 at the lake.
1: So, let me close the waypoint. Lake followed by Singa, Sierra India, November Golf Alpha, followed by waypoint 62 degrees north, 050 west, followed by 64 degrees north, west, 040 degrees, followed by Nonru, November Oscar, November Romeo Oscar, followed by Inga. Copy, Akasa is 90539.
0: Akasa 90539, roger. And just after Lake, they replaced the Singa by 59 North 60 West, then North 50 West. If you could put that in your system, and also to expect level 270.64 at Lake.
1: Could you say again the lat long for the new changes in the route?
0: Echo Sierra 95-39er, Astor Lake, clear direct 59 north, 60 west, then 62 north, 50 west. And the balance of the routing is correct.
1: Roger, sir. Copy.
0: I do require a reset.
1: The next is 59 degrees north, 60 west. And what is the second point, sir?
0: Because they're under 539er Lake, 59er North, 60 West, then 62 North, 50 West.
1: So this is 59er North, 60 West, then followed by 62 North, 50 West. Now, after that would be Nonru, correct?
0: I got their 905-39 negative. After that, it's the flight plan to India. So after Lake, 590 North, 60 West, 62 North, 50 West, 64 North, 40 West, Monroe, India.

0: at Two Papa Heavy, maintaining number 390.
1: And you sent Two Papa.
0: Montreal, hello, Wind Air 10 Heavy, flight hold 370.
1: Wind Air 10.
2: Now for flight level 270, that's
1: all. Pressure 95-39 negative. I told you to expect lower at flight.
2: Hello, Roger, sir. Apologies, we'll get back to 390, sir.
0: Montreal, 28 top, 1 over 3, sir.
1: 9, sir, 28 top.

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1: Stephanie, good evening, close 457-390.
0: Thank you.
2: Mario, bonjour, Shamrock 960, heavy, flight level 370.
0: Shamrock 960, heavy, Montreal Center, roger, third southern position, direct class.
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0: Shamrock 960, direct Quasi, that's your oceanic entry point.
2: Patrick, present position, direct to Quasi, Shamrock 960.
0: Patrick.
3: And Montreal, Lufthansa to 4532, bird now on 132.8.
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4: Montreal Center, United 262, heavy 370.
0: United 262, heading Montreal Center, roger, third coast position, direct LIBOR.
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1: Delta 80 Heavy, Montreal Center, Roger, Eric was in position, Rick Hansfoot, on course.
0: Rick Hansfoot, on course, Delta 80 Heavy.
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0: Montreal, Standard United, 672 Heavy, 330.
1: United, 672 Heavy, Montreal Center, roger, clear Brisbane position, direct NBOC, uncle.
0: Brisbane position, direct NBOC, United, 672.

0: Andrea Center, good morning. I'm 86 heavy, flight level 360.
1: I'm 86, Roger. And United 912, I have the earlier reports of light occasional moderate turbulence, level 350, running shortly, lasting about 10 minutes. No complaints of this flight level.
2: United 912, copy the report. Do you have any complaints at 37?
1: As I mentioned, no complaints, other flight level.
2: Okay, you'd like to put 370 on request, United 912?
1: United 912, climb level 370.
2: Climb 370, United 912.

0: Jeff there, 9539er, you are clear to descend now, flight level 270, maintain Mach decimal 64.
1: Copy, descending now, flight level 270, and speed decimal 64, Akata is 9539er.

0: NASA Air 95390, the surveillance service is now terminated. Just confirm your estimate for 500 north, 60 west. Confirm waypoint after.
1: Sir, estimating 590 north, 60 west point at 0610.
0: And confirm waypoint after.
1: And estimating 0703. And the point is 62 north, 50 west, estimating at 0704. And waypoint 64 north, 40 west, estimating at 0750.
0: I got there, 95390, roger. And make the 590 north, 60 west position report with Gander Radio, frequency 123.75.
1: Roger, sir, 123.75, report to Gander, Jakarta is 95390, good day.
0: Please.

0: Trail Center, Alaska 354, flight level 35, correction, flight level 370.
1: Alaska 354, not true. And Finnair 10, climb now, flight level 390.
0: Climb now, flight level 390, open 10.
1: Virgin 20, Victor, Roger.

0: Finnair 10, if you could give me a good rate of climb at least to level 380.
1: Welcome, Finnair 10.
2: Montreal United, 912, level 370, please.
0: United, 912, roger. And did you get any of that turbulence that I talked to you about, or has it been smooth all the way?
2: It was smooth all the way when we climbed to 37. Right before we checked onto your airspace, we had a little bit of light turbulence, and it's like, I don't know, 3 to 5 minutes before we talked to you.
0: Roger.

0: Can I have a Blizzard 504 Medevac is clear, 280.
1: Blizzard 504 Medevac Montreal Center, roger, climb to level 340.
0: Level 340, Blizzard 504 Medevac.

0: Montreal, Delta 80 Heavy, flight level 370.
1: Delta 80, Montreal.
2: Montreal, good day, United 760 Heavy, flight level 390.
1: United 760.

0: Montreal Center, American 136 Heavy, fly level 330.
1: American 136 Heavy, Montreal Center, Frontier.
2: Montreal Center, FMA 132 Heavy, fly level 340, direction north, 50 north, 080 west.
1: Air Premier 132 Heavy Montreal Center, Roger. Confirm, Mach number?
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1: Roger.
3: Montreal Center, United 262 Heavy 370, request 390 right now, continuous lifestop.
1: United 262, Roger. Climb, funnel 390.
3: Starting 370-390-9260, thank you.
1: Sure.
4: 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Shamrock 960 Heavy, flightable 370.
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0: 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Hello, Speedbird 26 Victor Heavy, flight level 370.
1: Speedbird 26 Victor Heavy, Montreal Center. Good evening. Very pleasant position, direct to Passport on course.
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0: Fever 26, Victor, just to answer your CBDLC question, ask what is the oceanic entry point at Gander.
1: Okay, thank you. Yeah, we have sent one off. 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Well, thanks for that. 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
1: It's WestJet 762, flight level 330.
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0: Montreal Center, good evening, United. 948 Heavy, level 350.
1: United 948 Heavy, Montreal Center, Roger, third cousin position, direct M Buff on course.
0: United 948, direct M Buff.
2: Montreal Center, good morning, Lufthansa 451, heavy side of a 352.
1: 2-7-4-5-1, Hickman Metrol Center, Roger, clear to present position, direct to pass, please.
2: Pass, please, Lufthansa 451, thank you.

0: Defense 451, next available flammable would be level 370, do you want 700? Defense 451, Montreal. Defense 451, next available flight level would be flight level 370. Would you like that?
1: Yes, sir.
0: Defense 451, climb flight level 370.
1: Defense 451, climb flight level 370. Thank you.

0: Bunker Center. Current now Delta 6, maintain throttle at 320, 220 DST.
1: Current now Delta 6, Roger.
2: Good morning, Montreal Center, United 672 Heavy, 330.
1: United 672, Roger.
3: Montreal United 9012, flight level 370.
1: United 9012, Roger.

0: Israel, Sierra. Good morning, Cathay 829 Heavy. We're reaching final 350.
1: Cathay 829 Heavy, Montreal Center. Roger.

0: Premier 132, traffic information at 11 o'clock, 17 miles, a eastbound Boeing MAX, level 330.
1: Turkey inside, air Premier 132.
0: WestJet 762, traffic information at your 1 o'clock, 14 miles, northbound Dreamliner, level 340. That's just a best of it.
1: Very inside, 762.
2: Montreal, morning,
0: Super 266,
2: Mr. Happy with you, flight level 390.
0: Super 266, sir.

0: Montreal, United 926 Heavy, flight level 350.
1: United 926 Heavy, Montreal Center, roger. Clear to present position, direct to end box, on course.
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1: Seabird 9 Sierra Whiskey Heavy, Montreal Center, Roger.

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0: Montreal, Bonjour, Scandinavian 932, Heavy, flight level 370.
1: Scandinavian 932, Heavy, Montreal Center.

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2: Eva 031, Eva 031,
0: Heavy Montreal Center, Roger.

0: Iberia 0352 Heavy, climb in 11370.
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1: November 187, Quebec Sierra, Montreal Center, Roger, clear for the position direct LIBOR, come aboard.
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0: Pete Burton. I'm your Sierra Whiskey Mexico.
1: Sierra Whiskey, guys.
0: Pete Burton, I'm your Sierra Whiskey. Earlier tonight, there was some light occasional moderate turbulence that was reported to level 350, lasted about 10 minutes. No complaints about the flight levels. Not quite sure if that's it. Still in reference.
1: That's it. 9, Sierra Whiskey, thanks. 7, looking 9.

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0: November 187 Quebec Sierra Montreal.
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0: November 187 Quebec Sierra, can you disconnect from all previous agencies on CCDLCP? And now going again to Montreal, it's Charlie ZZ Uniform Lima.
1: We'll do that right now.
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0: 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Because I just got to get the Oceanic clearance for the output. And the system said it's too late, so I have to call by vote.
1: December 451, you will be talking to Gander Center in about 3 minutes for the working jet ride for your Oceanic clearance.
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0: Control Oceans, Canada 43, flight level 380.
1: Air Canada 43, have you had trouble on that this morning? Would you like to go direct to us, or would you prefer to stay on your touchline?
0: We'll just stay on track for Air Canada 43, thank you.
1: Air Canada 43, roger.
2: Montreal, good morning, EVA 035, heavy flight level 300, city to Europe.
1: EVA 035, have you had trouble on that roger, good morning.
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0: Bravo Bunker, Seabird 9, Sierra with heavy bottom 3. How is this?
1: Seabird 9, how is Seabird 2, how do you like?
0: Occasional light to Seabird 9, Sierra.
1: Seabird 9, Sierra with Seabird 2.

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0: Sierra Vista Boy, this is Delta and Lazar. Good morning. Just see the Rex Black Star on course.
1: 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Direct Black Star on course.
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0: Japanese, standing at City Heavy, or City holds it all.
1: Japanese, three, Roger. Viva 6 Bravo, on your right.
0: I was clear to stand, Viva 6 Bravo.
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1: Yeah, I'm 6 1 0, Roger.

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1: Confirm, Romeo, still November, Papa Unicorn.
0: Alors 005, 8, 7, 7, 7, 7, 7, 7, 7, 7, 7, 7, 7, 7, 7, 7, 7, 7, 7, 7, 7, 7, 7, 7, 7, 7, 7, 7, 7, 7, 7, 7, 7, 7, 7, 7, 7, 7, 7, 7, 7, 7, 7, 7, 7, 7, 7, 7, 7, 7, 7, 7, 7, 7, 7, 7, 7, 7, 7, 7, 7, 7, 7, 7, 7, 7, 7, 7, 7, 7, 7, 7, 7, 7, 7, 7, 7, 7, 7, 7, 7, 7, 7, 7, 7, 7, 7, 7, 7, 7, 7, 7, 7, 7, 7, 7, 7, 7, 7, 7, 7, 7, 7, 7, 7, 7, 7, 7, 7, 7, 7, 7, 7, 7, 7, 7,

0: Seabird, voice of Italy, myself and emergency, and wanting to secure a declared employee in that as well as your new team.
1: Thank you, Trent Valley, Seabird, Coring, Quebec, and if possible, the flight plan of 370.
0: Seabird, Coring, Quebec, is the place on 2 7 7 of the book.
1: Seabird, Coring, Quebec,
0: Seabird, Coring, Quebec,

0: transaction.
1: So, center, good morning. So, that being 119 ahead, it's 55 North 84 West, approaching level 340.
0: So, that being 119 ahead, that's not coming back. Good morning. December 4-5 West, sir. December 4-5 West, sir. December 4-5 West, sir. Global 2-0 miles, westbound, 4787, Federal 380.
2: November 1-6, again, I want to hear.
0: Allow 0-0-5, sir. Last hour of class, traffic is 3.5 position, 159, eastbound, 4787, 7373.
1: Inside, 0005,
0: Eric. Last hour of class,

0: Philippine 119.
1: Go ahead, Philippine 119.
0: Philippine 119, can you disconnect from all previous locations from the PLC? And now down again to Montreal, it's Charlie Sulu Uniform Lima.
1: Charlie Sulu Uniform Lima.
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1: Audit on
0: 159, 5 3 2 0. Climb my step 5 0, 3 2 0, respond 1599.
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0: 7 of those from our center, Mike Yankee, that was 370.
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0: 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Speedbird 88 Charlie Heavy, CPLC, flight level 370.
1: Speedbird 88 Charlie Heavy, Montreal, good morning. Proceed with the flight Charlie Lima Alpha Victor CLC, Montreal.
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1: 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T-Bird 88 Charlie, ready?
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0: Montreal, November 244 Sierra is flight level 430 CPDLC.
1: November 244 Sierra, Montreal, good morning. Squawk is in code 0661.
0: I understand spot 0661, 244 Sierra.
1: November 244 Sierra, right? 1758 0, contact 0, 7, 1, 1, 2, 7, 8, 7, good day.

0: Clear center for landing on Santa 223 Super, maintaining flight level 340.
1: Hey, Santa 223 Super, Montreal for Roger, good morning. Be advised, we have reports of moderate shocks at about 340 for the next 25 minutes.
0: Thank you, Santa 223.
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0: Negative, Ocean 12 Heavy, flight level 370.
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0: Montreal Center, FedEx 5066 Heavy, flight level 360.
1: FedEx 5066 Heavy, maintenance center, good morning.
0: Good morning.

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1: 321. Request 7721, Roger, Roger.
2: Montreal, Ocean 1-2.
1: Ocean 1-2, go ahead.
2: Would you have a frequency for me for Gander Oceanic?
1: Ocean 1-2, you will be talking to Gander for about 20 minutes.
2: Okay, roger that, thank you.
1: Roger.
2: Montreal Delta 20, level 370.
1: Delta 20, roger.

Northeastbound,

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0: good morning, Pakistan 789 Heavy, go C60, Tango.
1: Excellent,
0: 789,
1: thank you for
0: the And, ma'am, we are unable to log on CPDL, he will be on voice with you.
1: Sorry, the last possible shot was taken.
0: Yeah, ma'am, unable to log on Charlie Lulu Uniform Lima, CPDL, unable.
1: Okay, I'll check that, thank you.

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1: we can pick up heading 25602 to make the 401.
0: Request 7, instruction 6721,
1: my deviation is approved, we're unable
0: to see direct Kaiga in advance.
1: We go to Kaiga with Ava 6721.
0: Thank you.

0: 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We are present on the cross country.
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0: Southwest 671, come back to Toronto 7 African 124, decimal 07. They were aware you were deviating. Please let them know you are back on course.
1: We tell them we are back on course. Say the frequency again, 124.
0: 2407, Southwest 672. Nice flight.
1: Okay, 124 07, thank you. Bye
0: bye. Bye bye.

0: Andrea Center. This is Customer Mediata 93 Charlie Heavy, with you, level 380, Squawk 0716.
1: I'm 93 Charlie Heavy,
0: move right, so far.
1: Okay, sir.

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0: Hotel Center, Hotel Seek Service Charlie, with 380 DPDS.
1: Turkish
0: 67
1: Charlie Heavy,
0: what's up,
1: Roger?
2: Roger, good day. Canada 343 is continent, 303
1: 320. Canada 314, what's up?

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1: Air Canada 343, roger, front, 340.
0: Control 340, Air Canada 343.

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1: Roger, 669, that's off our majesty, your mark number?
0: We are currently Mach 7. 6.
1: Okay.
0: Now, how are you riding flight level 380 for West at 669?
1: That's 669, actually, I have no reports at all so far.

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1: That's West at 669 on 13302.
0: Roger.
1: I'd like to request flight level 380 to West at 669.
0: West at 669, Roger, flight level 380.
1: 380, West at 669. Montreal, good day, West at 559, this is flight level 360.
0: West at 559, Montreal, good day.

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1: Okay, Direct 52 North, 80 West, left at 669.

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1: 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Roger, 761, climb level 360.
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0: 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Phoenix 97 Heavy is level 360, CPDLC.
1: 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Good morning.
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2: Montreal, bonjour, KLM 639 Heavy, maintain flight level 400.
1: KLM 639 Heavy, Montreal Center, bonjour.

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0: Like that 654, Montreal?
1: Control 4, press 654.
0: Like that 654, Edmonton Center, which you'll be entering in, what, 15 minutes? Say they need you at either flexible 430 or 470. What will be your choice in 10 minutes?
1: 470, press 654.
0: Like the 654, okay, right.

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0: 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I wondered how the rides were at 360.
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1: American 5-1, roger. 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
2: Yeah, we're just too heavy right now for 360, but we are still picking up a light chop right now for American 5-1.
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1: Montreal American 5-1, the ride definitely improved from 3-4 to 3-5, but we're still picking up intermittent light chops.
0: American 5-1, I check when you're able, at level 360 is reported to get in front of you.
1: Thank you, sir. We'll call you when we're able. American 5-1.

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0: 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Good morning, maintaining flight number 360.
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Did you have enough time, please?

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1: American 87 Heavy, Montreal, and turbulence.
0: Montreal, American 87 Heavy. Any chance we get something drift down the road, like Sault Ste. Marie or Gulf?
1: 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Marie on course.
0: Sault Ste. Marie on course, American 87 Heavy.
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4: Montreal Center, Lower Canada 303 Heavy, level 380.
1: Canada 303 Heavy, Delta 303.

611, 661, 661, 661, 661, 661, 661, 661, 661, 661, 661, 661, 661, 661, 661, 661, 661, 661, 661, 661, 661, 661, 661, 661, 661, 661, 661, 661, 661, 661, 661, 661, 661, 661, 661, 661, 661, 661, 661, 661, 661, 661, 661, 661, 661, 661, 661, 661, 661, 661, 661, 661, 661, 661, 661, 661, 661, 661, 661, 661, 661, 661, 661, 661, 661, 661, 661, 661, 661, 661, 661, 661, 661, 661, 661, 661, 661, 661, 661, 661, 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661, 661, 661, 661, 661, 661,

0: Center, American 209, heavy with your level 400.
1: American 209, roger.
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1: 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Cafe 3509, request flight level 340.
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3: Montreal Center, Delta 133, heavy 380.
1: Delta 133, roger.

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Jose Charlie Foxtrot Juliet Whiskey Echo, level 400. Charlie Foxtrot Juliet Whiskey Echo, very much you are, Mr. Good day. How do you do? 5 5 5 for Joseph Fletcher.

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1: Delta 23, heavy touching point level 380.
2: Montreal Center, Lower Canada, 915, flight level 360.
1: Hey, Canada, 91, I'm touching point level 380.
2: And do you have any ride reports at 380 for Canada, 915?
1: Canada, 915, stand by.
2: That's 133, I'm getting your right to left, 15
0: minutes. Can you repeat, pick up 133?
2: That's 133, I'm getting your right to the left, 15 minutes.
0: We had about 15 minutes ago, we still had just a little bit of intermittent light shot, but it's cleared out for the last 5 to 10 minutes.
1: Roger. Second and out, 915 aircraft in front of you by about 200 miles, report the intermittent light shot level 360.
2: Okay, that's about what we had here as well, so we'll put 380 on the left for Canada 915.
1: Canada 915, roger, stand by.
0: Montreal Center, good morning, it's Porter 391, flight level 380.
1: Porter 391, Montreal Center, good.

0: 51. For planning purposes, at what time will you be able to compatible to reach here?
1: Good ride. We could probably do that right now, sir. Maybe if it's a little bumpy up there, let's say 30 minutes, American 51.
0: American 51, I'm going to transmit that at level 360. Climb that level 360.
1: Leaving 35 for 360, American 51.
0: Okay, well, that's another 4 minutes. Let's get the stuff in for the chicken and the glue up on the hill.
2: Confirm
0: that 1-1.

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2: Yes, sir. So far, so good at 360.
1: Roger.

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1: Delta 942, much drop into the base, flight level 320.
0: Flight level 320, Delta 942.

0: 0 Delta 23 Heavy, flight level 380.
1: Delta 23 Heavy, what's your officer, Bonjour?
2: Montreal Center, Lower Canada 915, flight level 380, occasional line chop.
1: Canada 915, what's your officer, Bonjour? Nothing worse reported ahead.

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0: Okay, Air Canada 827 Heavy, flight level 400.
1: Air Canada 827 Heavy, Montreal Center, roger, bonjour.
0: Montreal, good day, Delta 293 Heavy, level 400.
1: Delta 293 Heavy, Montreal Center, roger.

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0: 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Center 6341, with the 3397. Arctic 6341, roger.

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0: Voyager 211, Central, center, up there, good morning. American 5-1, proceed, present position to Rick Sawyer, Sierra Alpha Whiskey, on course.
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0: kilometer and 87 heavy, level 380, clear drive.
1: Mercury, is it clear pad at V41?
0: American 87 heavy.
1: Sorry, American 87 heavy, Montreal Center, roger. I have no arrived reports or complaint ahead.

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1: Air Canada 841 Heavy, Montreal Center, Roger, mobile.

0: No reports ahead, but not much traffic in your range of altitude there, so give me a post.
1: Well, we're close to the top, but not there yet. Opportunity is probably going to be cleared a little bit higher, but we'll keep 3-1 over now.
0: Roger. Yeah, I'm showing only a south of few south at the Wabush right now. Yeah.
1: Oh, that's good to hear. Thank you so much.
0: And Abin Shin Gemo, I think it's tight here, so.

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1: Voyager 201, you know, we're just getting a bit hot here, so it's probably just associated with that.
0: Voyager 211, roger.

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0: good afternoon, or the morning with number 4, Quentin Luke number 3, Charlie Foxtrot, maintaining level 340.
1: This is 3, Charlie Foxtrot, City, Ontario Center, Roger, bonjour. RK 6341, contact Winnipeg Center, 1337, goodbye.
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0: 2-1-1 Roger. Do you want to try something else?
1: Yeah, let's try to climb up to 310. We are in the clear, but there's layers below us and sometimes in between us. So if 330 is available, we'll take it.
0: Yeah, Voyager 211, climb level 330.
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0: Lufthansa 3, Charlie Foxtrot, request level 360.
1: Lufthansa 3, Charlie Foxtrot, response level 360.
0: Thank you, Lufthansa 3, Charlie Foxtrot, response level 360.

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0: 3211, does your ride any better?
1: Unfortunately not. It's pretty much the same. Seems like the clouds from all of us were at the top, but it's still a light constituent.
0: Sorry to hear that.
1: That's okay, it's one of those days, but we're fine.
0: United 12 Heavy, Montreal Center, Roger, hello.

0: good morning, America. 2-1 Heavy, flight level 360.
1: American 21 City, Centurion Center, roger, bonjour.
0: Bonjour, American 21 Heavy, request flight level 380.
1: American 21, flight level 380.
0: Climb level 380, American 21.

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1: KLM 661, upcoming traffic at your altitude. 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

0: Delta Paul is a very identifiable 390-3-7-0.
1: German Douglas 393, heavy much after the measure. After that door, you're routing direct to TAC group with two right and two active military airspace. So I was wondering if you'd rather go up or north or also the rear. So if you're ready to write down, I'll give you the two options.
0: So far,
1: German
0: Douglas 393.
2: Good day, 704, level 310.
1: In the 704, much after the radio, be advised, MSF have reported some thin flight turbulence between Central 310 and Central 330. Both the lines are moderate going eastbound. I'm not sure what's the extent of it.
2: Check the margin with 704.

0: Avocado 393, we are informed Yankee Victor Oscar, there after Katru and then Tudep. What are the two options here for us?
1: Okay, 7 Tango 393 is the two options. The first one after Bazaar would be going direct to Ixas, which is India, Gulf, Sierra, Alpha, Sierra. From there, direct to Tudep. Other option will be after Yankee Victor Oscar to go directly to Ulgon, which is Uniform, Lima, Delta, Oscar, November, direct Alpha, Oscar, Bravo, Sierra, Alpha, Tango, and from Alpha directly to them.
0: Alpha, Delta, Charlie, 393.
2: Roger.

0: 7-4, do you need the 15-2 of that one?
1: Tiger 393, can you confirm option 1 is direct express and then 2 depth?
0: Is that what you want to fly, German Cargo 393?
1: Seven
0: Cargo 393, Roger, so proceed present position, direct to XF, India Golf Sierra Alpha Sierra, direct to them, all course.
1: Seven Cargo 393, from present position, direct XF, India Golf Sierra Alpha Sierra, then to the Tango Uniform Delta, a good Papa.
0: Seven Cargo 393, Roger.
2: And
0: Montreal, 704,
2: ready to come to the
0: 15-0-4-9. 15 minutes, I can hear.

0: 7041500 for that round. The wind is 080 at 7, visibility 15. Seating broken 9,500. Broken 13,000. Temperature 16, dew point 13. And altimeter 2959.
1: Defense 436,
2: heavy Montreal Center Ranger. Contra, bonjour, from the
1: first
2: base, heavy
1: 11362.
2: Defense 438, heavy Montreal Center Ranger. Montreal Center, United 21, heavy level 360.
1: United 21, heavy Montreal Center Ranger.
3: Montreal, American 41, heavy flight level 400.
1: American 41, heavy, Montreal Center Ranger. Voyager 211, 1500 of Wabush, when ready.
4: Ready to copy Voyager 211.
1: Voyager 211, 1500 Wabush, wind is variable at 2 knots, visibility 15. Clouds are scattered at 6500 with TCU, temperature 20, dew point 10, and altimeter 2977.
4: Copy that, 2977. We'll climb the ILS 36. Can we proceed direct in row this time?
1: Do you mind spelling that?
4: November Alpha, November Romeo Oscar, and we can probably proceed against after Optal if the Bagatelle area is restricted.
1: Yeah, just stand by a sec. The Voyager 211, to see the record 9 row on course from your present position, you will be clear of the 211.
4: Perfect, by your present position, direct 9 row,

0: Zero Center, good morning, Korea, 284 Heavy, flight level 320 direct, 55 North, 090 West, TPDLC.
1: Right now, 284 Heavy, Metro Center, Metro.

0: Oh, yeah, there are 211, contact with Johnson and Alpha, frequency 1194.
1: Okay. 1194, Voyager 201. Thanks for all the help. How can you do?
0: Okay, thanks.

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1: Metro Northwest 704, pretty good now with Hot Dog.
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1: American 71 Heavy, Montreal Center, Roger.
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0: Hotel Bravo Victor Alpha November, proceed direct to Calif, on course. Tango Alpha Lima India Papa.
1: Calif Alpha November.

0: Centre, Cafe 841, Flight Level 360.
1: Cafe 841,
0: tell you what's
1: up, Center,
0: Roger.
1: I do have converging traffic for about 20 minutes now on your route of flight, so I was wondering if you'd rather go up or down 1,000 feet.
0: We prefer going down, Cafe 841.
1: Cafe 841, Roger. Say your Mach number.
0: Flying Mach 85, Cafe 841.
1: Cafe 841, Roger. Check, I'll have you descend in about 10 minutes. I'll keep you advised.
0: Descending by Cafe 841.

0: Lufthansa 436, Montreal.
1: Lufthansa 436, go ahead.
0: Lufthansa 436, I have your request for IR. Unfortunately, you just saw the position by about 12 miles. I have a converging traffic channel for you, zero, same destination. So, unfortunately, you'll have to stay at 530.
1: Thank you, Lufthansa 436.
0: United 1-2 requesting deviation, is that correct?
1: Yeah, left deviation please, United 1-2 heading.
0: United 1-2 at your deviation, left of course is approved, when able to be direct, steer to your mic and advice.
1: Left deviation approved, direct steer to your mic, when able to be direct.

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1: 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Very good day, Hilton Alpha November, flight number 430.

0: ride reports going our way for American 71.
1: Who's American 5 looking for reports?
0: American 71.
1: Okay, hold on. United 973, how's the right side of 0360?
0: Route to par for 973.
1: Okay, check. American 7 on the new route, the flight, the closest I have is roughly about 30 minutes ahead of the city.
0: Okay, can we put in a request for 380?
1: American 71, of course, contact 0380.
0: Fine, maintain 380, American 71.
1: Roger. American 71, anything I should know? Is there any turbulence on your position at 36?
0: Light turbulence at 360 from American 78.
1: Confirm that was American 71.
0: Sorry, American 71. Affirmative. Light turbulence, chopped at 360.
1: Okay, perfect. Thank you.
0: Montreal, good morning. Delta 135 heavy, level 380.
1: That's a 135 heavy, much up in energy.
0: Control American 201, it's been a good ride at flight level 320, but we are light enough to try and flight level 380, you know, so it might be smooth air front.
1: American 201, actually, your company is catching up on you right now, so I'm on able 38, I would be able 34 or 36, but 36 not that good, but you're ahead of him, might be better.
0: Okay, maybe just flight level 340 for now for request American 201.
1: American 201, Roger, plan flight level 340.
0: 340 for American 201. Montreal, good morning, Delta 87 Heavy, level 380.
1: Delta 87 Heavy, Montreal Center, Roger.

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1: Delta 17, have you much left in the answer?
0: I had about the 510.
1: Go ahead, sir.
0: We have a 10-minute to other tests for today, and if possible, we'd like to proceed to EPIC.
2: Bonjour, bonjour, United 399, flight level 400.
1: United 399, much less than mentioned. Bombardier 510, to Lee Edwin, right, to direct BMOG on course.
0: Right, to direct to BMOG on course, Bombardier 510, thank you.
1: Roger. Cathay 841, descent final 350.
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1: 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Delta 17, Montreal.
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1: Delta 17, sir. I took the request. I have some verging traffic just in your right wing, and see some verging at 400. So expect more. I'll give you more direct once you're clear of the military area photo position. I'll be able to give you a higher flight.
2: 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Thank you.

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0: in 201 Heavy is 34 right now. Looks like we got a little layer in front of us. Is it possible to get 36?
1: American 201, climb Bravo 360.
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1: United 399 Montreal Center, hello, question for you, are you receiving an ELP signal?
0: Stand by. Yep, we've got it all, I'm not hearing anything.
1: Okay, thanks. If it's not a bother, can you monitor it for the next 20 minutes and let me know if you get something? The Canadian RTC is looking into it.
0: Yeah, we've had guard on the whole time, we're not hearing a thing.
1: Okay, thank you. Order 378, do you receive an ELP? Order 378, Montreal Center.
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1: United 986 Heavy, Montreal Center, roger, and should be moving out within the next 15 minutes.
0: 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Montreal, hello, United 952, level 380, smooth.
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0: 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I had this report at the lower altitude this morning. It was flight level 330, then the flight level 280, a flight that departed North Bay. So I think higher is better if you want to try something else.
1: Copy that, Giant 8865. Yeah, it's not too bad where we are right now. Yeah, we'll probably just hang out here for a little bit longer and maybe try something higher if it gets any worse. Thank you.
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1: Go ahead.
0: United 131 Heavy, request to fly level 340.
1: And United 131, flight level 340.
0: United 131, thank you. Vacating flight level 320 for 340.

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1: Giant 8865, climb for level 360.
0: Here, climb for level 360, Giant 8865.

0: through 14, he's the Big Sheriff, flight level 420.
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0: Control, hello, Zebra 2, Papa Delta, have you throttled 3 8 2 0 turbine?
1: Zebra 2, Papa Delta, heavy, Central Center, roger, I missed the last comment.
0: We're going direct to 3 0 0 Mike, Zebra 2, Papa Delta.
1: Okay, yeah, thank you.

0: Inland Trail, Baltimore, Air Canada 809, heavy flight level 400.
1: Air Canada 809, heavy, trail center, roger.
2: Control center, today came up 611, heavy, flight level 360. I will proceed and guide to Sheriff Airborne.
1: And 611, heavy, control center, roger.

0: 8608 Heavy, level 320, to Roger.
1: Sorry, 8608 Heavy, Montreal Center, Roger. No reports on your route of flight.

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1: Sorry, 8608 Heavy, Montreal Center, Roger. No reports on your route of flight.

0: Delta 332, roger.
1: Charlie Delta with the Central Force landing crew, almost 24, flight level 24 is at roof or flight level 28.
0: Conway 704, Montreal Center, roger, climb Delta 330.
1: 704, to roster, flight level 23.
2: Hello, Montreal, American 133, heavy 360, lights on now.
0: American 133 Heavy, Montreal Center, roger. Within the next 15 minutes, it's going to be moving up.
2: Thank you. Montreal, November 222, Juliet Echo 400.
0: November 222, Juliet Echo, Montreal Center, roger.
3: Montreal, American 55 Heavy, 360.
0: American 55 Heavy, Montreal Center, roger. Continuous flight to Serbalance. Okay, no, it's continuous flight to Serbalance for the next 15 minutes.

0: Hello, good afternoon. 822 Victor Papa, would you fly number 4302 Alama?
1: November 822 Victor Papa, Montreal Center, good day. If you want to log on, keep it up with Montreal, Charlie, Zulu, Uniform, Lima.
0: We'll give it a go, sir. 822 Victor Papa.
2: Roger. Montreal American 161 Heavy, level 400.
1: American 161 Heavy, Montreal Center, bonjour.

Papa, we are the CBS. 822 Victor Papa, Roger. Victor 2 Papa Delta, contact Toronto Center, 13442, good day. 3 4 4 3 2 3 5 7 4

0: Central, Central Road, good evening. I'm 611 heavy, flight of the 360 on Baker Sheriff's Hill.
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0: 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American 55, Montreal.
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0: Hotel Bonjour, United 906 Heavy, level 360.
1: United 906 Heavy, bonne chance, have a good day.
2: Canada 873 Heavy, 380.
1: Canada 873 Heavy, bonne chance, have a good day.
3: Montreal, hello, Virgin 105 Heavy, flight level 380, Pemlo.
1: Virgin 105 Heavy, bonne chance, have a good day.
4: Montreal, Center QT, Voyager 211, flight level 320.
1: Voyager 211, bonne chance, have a good day.
5: Hello, Montreal, American 131, level 380.
1: Virgin 131 Heavy, bonne chance, have a good day.
6: Montreal, afternoon, Air Canada, 829 Heavy, flight level 380.
1: Air Canada, 829 Heavy, bonjour.

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1: Montreal, bonjour. 10-Force 86, level 300, direct to Doug Booth.
0: 10-Force 86, Montreal, center, bonjour.

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2: Montreal, hello, Pakistan 782, 5033, 0, CBDFC.
0: Pakistan 782, Andy, what's up, Mr. Goodin?

0: 2, do you have any ride reports on our route?
1: Okay, 7782 for next 1.5 minutes. You might pick up a little bit of light shot, but after it seems like it's full out.

0: Hello, Michigan, 938, maintaining flight level 430.
1: This is 938, what's your opportunity?

0: Sunday. Good day, Cassati. 2-0 Victor Heavy to level 360.
1: If I read 2-0 Victor Heavy, what's your offense? Good day.
2: 1-3-0 Shamrock 1 Echo November Heavy, front level 400.
1: Shamrock 1 Echo November Heavy, what's your offense? Good day.
2: Heavy Arc 4 Shamrock 1 Echo November.
1: Shamrock 1 Echo November, we have light truck reported below you in front, but nothing worse.
2: Thank you. 0-0-7-9-9, I have a flat on the 400, slow down.
1: 7-9-2-9-0,
2: Eddie,
1: what's your offense, good day?
2: Hunter, Algebra 3, Yankee,
1: Eddie, flat level 3-0. Algebra 0-3, Yankee, Eddie, what's your offense, good day?

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1: Second back, 6-7 Heavy, but shot that's over
0: there. Montreal, count 6-7, the avenue wind reports going up on.
1: Second back, 6-7, in front of you, we have the reports of light shot up to 3-0 for the next 2-0 minutes. After that, stay close.
0: Okay, thanks, sir, count 6-7.
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0: Voyager 211, do you want the latest weather in North Bay?
1: Yes, we'll take it for Voyager 211, we're ready to copy.
0: Voyager 211, weather is North Bay at 1700, winds 060 at 5, variable between 010 and 070. ZBD 4, light rain witness, ceiling 900 broken, 1600 broken, 2600 overcast.

0: Voyager 211 winter, it's not North Bay at 1700. Wind 060 at 5, variable between 010 and 070. ZBD 4, light rain with mist. Ceiling 900 broken, 1600 broken, 2600 overcast. Temperature 15, 2.14, altimeter 2933.
1: 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We appreciate it. Voyager 211.
0: Roger.
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1: Lima,
0: maintain as well as 3
1: Francis. 34 uniform Lima, Charles Conservative. Voyager 211, change for my frequency, 12072.
2: Good afternoon, Korean Air 078 Heavy. Maintain level 360 CP Delta.
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0: Jordan Yen 266 has taken an amendment to your route due to an active military outbreak. 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
1: Standby, Jordan Yen 266.

0: Jordanian 266. Jordanian 266 from present position, direct Texas, India, Golf, Sierra, Alpha, Sierra. Direct Yankee Bravo Charlie, balance of route unchanged.
1: Okay, present position, direct India, Golf, Sierra, Alpha, Sierra, then Yankee Bravo Charlie, Jordanian 266.
0: Granted.

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1: Roger. United 79, contact Edmonton Center 1326, good day.
0: This is 1326, United 79, mostly blue now.
1: Roger.

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0: Voyager 211, contact Toronto Center, 12122, good day.

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0: 3 All-American 151 Heavy, level 400. I'm reaching 151 Heavy, even shot contributing.
1: Moscow 70, 38 Tango Heavy, level 360.
0: With 8 Tango Heavy, even shot contributing.
1: Montreal the day, Emirates 1 Yankee Super, maintaining flight level 400.
0: That's 1 Yankee Super, and shot contributing.
2: Central Center, Canada 305, level 3 quarter.
0: Canada 305, and shot contributing.
1: Hello, Montreal Center, November 793, Charlie Papa, flight level 430.
0: November 793, Charlie Papa, shot contributing.

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Good day.

0: Charles, bonjour, Scandinavian 943, have you flight route 400 to Sierra Mike?
1: Scandi 943, have you my
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0: 949,
1: what level you're looking for?
0: 290, Patterson, 949.
1: No, that's not. That's eastbound level. 300 is fine for you.
0: What about 280, then, 349?
1: Yes. Have you got any turbulence as we speak?
0: Not yet, but we have our app state, and it will come on a descent in a short while, so we're hoping, unless you don't have any turbulence reports at all.
1: No, I don't, and it's going to be quite complicated, honestly, at the position you're at. So, if possible, remain at your altitude. Make a request with Toronto in 5 minutes.
0: Okay, we'll talk to 949. Okay, I'll do afternoon, Jordanian 263 heavy 400.
1: Jordanian 263 heavy, my answer, Roger.

0: American 151 is required. Are you able flight level 410 to pass the Boston traffic? That's an Airbus 280.
1: Stand by. American 151, we can do 410.
0: Okay, I'll keep you advised. I'll see you in the room. Etihad 011 AV, minus the Roger.
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1: 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Say again, your flight level?
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2: Roger.

0: Ricochet 4 unit 4, traffic at 12 o'clock, 20 miles opposite direction, 777, 1000 feet.
1: Okay, that's contact to the 304.
0: Cadence 685, traffic 12 o'clock, 18 miles opposite direction, Dreamliner, 1000 feet above.
1: Copy, thank you, Cadence 685.
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0: one heavy, level 400.
1: American 151, roger. Expect eventually high here in about 15 minutes. You'll pass 12 miles behind Airbus 380 at the same altitude. If you're comfortable, that's fine, but if you want to climb, that's fine too.
0: Yeah, we'll go expect to climb.
1: Okay, expect high here in 15 minutes, American 151.

0: Alpha Cargo 8224, traffic 12 o'clock, 15 miles northbound, 737, 1,000 feet below, you will pass the island.
1: Alpha Cargo 8224, copy.

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1: American 239 AV, my answer, Roger.
2: Montreal, November 7903, Charlie Papa, flight level 430.
1: Three Charlie Papa, Roger.

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1: Out of 400 for 410, American 151.
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0: Montreal, ACO1, 320, light chop.
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0: How long does the chop continue?
1: Say again?
0: Other eyes ahead.
1: I have no reports, how's your right?
0: We're just above the tops now, 320, light chop.
1: Okay, keep me posted.

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0: 299, what is your Mach number?
1: Decimal 8, the 299.
0: Okay, are you able higher? I believe you are, right?
1: Can you get me higher?
0: Yeah, well, there's the traffic behind you is overtaking you. Same destination. So either you increase the Mach 8.4 or I'll need you to climb eventually.
1: Quick, do 8.4, speed 299 heavy.
0: Okay, speed 299, Roger, increase speed to Mach 8.4.
1: Increase that flight, speed 299.
0: Giant 8091, do not exceed Mach decimal 8.4.
1: Hey, Giant 8091, if you want, we can also go faster if they want to take cruise. We can get up to 86 or 87 if you need us here. Giant 8091.
0: No, because you're behind.
1: Okay, yeah, they just wanted to stay their normal speed. So, all right, we will not exceed decimal 8.4, Giant 8091.
0: Okay, Roger, I was showing 8.4. What were you doing before?
1: Yeah, we're doing 8.4 now. You are correct. I was just saying, if you were speeding up and you wanted to stay at normal speed, if you needed us to go faster, we could have done that. But if you want to leave it 8.4 or less, we can do it.
0: Okay, yeah, I see. But no, you're pretty much on the same course, both for Chicago, so it's not going to work if you go faster. Okay, thank you.
1: Lufthansa 498 heavy,
0: level 3, 2-0. Lufthansa 498 heavy,
2: my answer, Roger. Arctic 102, 5 level 4-0-0, please.
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0: Giant 8091, Toronto wants me to give you a new routing, so proceed direct Sierra, Sierra Mike, and fly the Windy 3 for Chicago.
1: Sierra Mike, and Windy 3 for Los Angeles, 8091.

0: proceed now, direct at Jody, and fly the remainder of Windy 3, and you'll stay behind the Seabird, so Mach 8-4 is still required. Thank you.
1: Okay, we'll direct Jody now and do the Windy 3. We'll say 8-4 left. Thanks, 9-1.
0: Thank you.

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1: Calling center, you were set on.
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1: Air Canada 61 Heavy, my apologies.

0: And control of Giant 8091. You still need us at the 8-4 left. Now that we're going direct to your airline.
1: Yeah, I was about to get back to you, so Toronto changed their mind, Keith. Actually, did you set up the arrival yet?
0: Yeah, we're direct to your airline, and we're doing the Whitney 3 off of that.
1: Okay, roger. So Giant 8091.

0: Houston 151, you should be clear of the wake. Descend to flight level 400.
1: Out of 410 for 400, American 151, yes. 7-5, going further, just 4-4-1, but you can hold it there.
0: Right, just 4-4-1, send the monitor.

0: Charles, Air Canada 6-1. We are given event light chop. Get your reports to 340.
1: Air Canada 6-1, I have no reports. It's available if you want.
0: I'll try flight level 340 for Air Canada 6-1.
1: Air Canada 6-1, climb flight level 340.
0: Climb 340, Air Canada 6-1.

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707, top level 360. Roger. Fox Hill Center, LOK, that's 685, 70 with Danny's last hold, please, Roger. 11685, Roger.

0: Center Defy, Shuttle Heavy, Bonjour, reaching flight level 360.
1: Japan Air 7, Bonjour. WestJet 7, Niner 4, contact Montreal Center, 123, Niner 2, good day.
2: 2392, WestJet 7, Niner 4, good day.

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1: American 239, roger.
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1: Roger.

0: Houston, I'm going to handle 902, just a little deviation on the left side, go up to 20 miles.
1: Cordero 0902, deviation to the left is approved. When able, see direction 58 north, 90 west, and advise.
0: Left side, weather deviation approved. When able, by the 58 north, 090 west, otherwise, screening at 0902.
2: Roger.

0: Delta 165 Heavy, flight level 380.
1: Delta 165 Heavy, but you're off the
0: Center, Air Canada 9 Heavy with you, level 340.
1: Air Canada 9 Heavy, but you're off the

0: Center, Mexico 006, heavy flight level 380.
1: Arrow Mexico 006, heavy Machado, Center, good day.
0: Machado, Ultra, Transat 377, level 360.
1: Transat 377, Machado, Center, good day.

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1: 2787 out of 162, good day.
2: Montreal, Chamath 989, flight level 360.
0: Chamath 989, roger.

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0: Sorry, Nora 943, do you want the special advised OR in the access 19029er? Nora 943, special advised OR 19029er, wind 040 at 6, ZBD 15, light rain showery, ceiling 2600 broken with towering cumulus. That's overcast at 7000, temperature 172.12, altimeter 2936. Nora 943, one ready to descend to level 2900. Nora 943, contact Montreal Center 125 Manor, good day.
1: Montreal Center 125 is 4 Manor, Nora 943, good day.

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0: sends out 4 and 9 or 8 if you want 5 volts 3 4 0 if available. 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

0: 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Container with 705.
1: So 705, Montreal Container today, and I check the mark.
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The last are following, you're unreadable, try again. Gwena 416, 7 minutes, 7 minutes. Yeah.

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1: Yeah, American 79, we're pretty heavy right now. 34 is about all we can do for now.
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0: American 79, roger. Yep, sorry, I put the CBD LC box as well.
1: Got it, thank you.

0: 1 Delta Tour, United 803 Heavy, flight level 320.
1: United 803 Heavy, Montreal Center, Roger, Roger.
2: Good afternoon, Montreal, United 423 Heavy, flight level 360.
1: And it's 423 Heavy, Montreal Center, Roger.
0: In Montreal, United 803, we'll get some continuous flight service to monitor down at 30. How are you arrived at 32?
1: United 803, not much pirate, sorry about that. Most of my traffic were flight level 360 and above. I'm showing some unstable air masses here and there up to 50 north, so I'm assuming it's occasional light, continuous light up to 50350.
0: Thank you.
1: American 79, how's your ride?
0: American 79, we're right at the top of a layer at 340, and it's just intermittent light chop.
1: American 79, thanks for the report.

0: November Heavy, Montreal Center, roger.
1: Montreal, roger, Shamrock 9, to the November is 347.
0: Shamrock 9, Kilo November, roger.

0: Setting off 951 change on minor frequency 120.
1: Sending over 951 on 120.50.
0: Sending over 951, Roger. How's your ride?
1: It's been pretty smooth so far, over 951.
0: Roger. I have the latest Valdor weather when you're ready.
1: Go ahead.
0: Valdor at 2000 Zulu, wind 020 at 5, visibility 15. Light rain shower, base of towering cumulus broken at 2,600 feet, overcast 6,500, temperature minus correction, temperature 17, 2.12, altimeter 336.
1: Okay, good copy on the weather, and we'll be planning the ILS for 18 Delta, Solar 951.
0: Solar 951, Roger.

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1: Descent
3: 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Descent flight level 290, hold on,
4: 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Montreal United 423, any chance
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1: Marie? United 423, proceed direct 00 Mike on course.
4: Hi, direct 00 Mike on course, United 423, and we are getting continuous light chop here at 360.
1: In United 423, roger, I check.
3: Bonjour,
1: you know it's 754-0. This is 754-0, roger, bonjour. Saline
3: R951, contact Montreal,
1: 0159, goodbye. 1259, United 928, how's been your ride for the past 20 minutes, 20 minutes? United 928, United 928, how's been your ride for the past 20 minutes?
3: I don't know, about 20 minutes. It's been smooth probably for 5 to 10, and then I think we're getting at least lights out before that for probably the previous 10 minutes.
1: United 928, thank you. And United 423, you just have the same condition for the next 5 to 10 minutes, and after that it's smoothing out.
4: Hi, thanks so much.

0: Turbulence 5, how's been your ride for the past 10 minutes?
1: Could she just like up for Turbulence 5? Now I'm getting a little bit better. We were riding distance up on top.
0: Turbulence 5, thank you.
2: Hello, Montreal, Delta 259, checking in at 400, deviating left, direct to Duluth when able.
0: Delta 259, Montreal, Kennedy, Montreal, center, roger.

0: at 671. They're showing some lightning strikes around Kamloops. It's just building up. I have no idea what the tops are, so give me both.
1: Alright, well, posted. We don't see anything right now up ahead, but we'll keep looking for it, thanks.
0: Roger. It might be very low.
1: Okay. Montreal Delta 221 passing 372 for 380.
0: Delta 221 KB, Montreal Center, roger.
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1: Air France 67, Echo Lourdes, fin de moyen, bonjour.
0: Bonjour.
2: Montreal Delta 259, direct to Lourdes.
1: That's the 259, roger. Air Canada 590, can you give me an idea of what the tops are on your left wing?
3: Come on. Yeah, 10 hours to tell them. Probably like 300 or a little bit below that.
1: Okay, thanks.
3: No problem.
1: Montreal Center, American 181, flight level 400. American 181, Kennedy, Montreal Center, roger.
0: I have a still flight level 360.
1: Victor and under Victor, Montreal Center, roger. So I'm going to continue a flight job at flight level 360 for the next 15 minutes, and after that, just closing out.
0: Oh, that's it. Continue for what happened. I said,
1: run up 416, come up frequency 13302.
0: 13302.
4: Montreal Center, good afternoon, Center 9-8. 11 level 380, move.
1: Center 9-8, Montreal Center, roger. Ahead of you, some isolated thunderstorms, if you need to deviate the pipe.
4: Center 9-8, second.
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0: Center, WestJet 670, request flight level 390.
1: WestJet 670, flight level 390.
0: WestJet 670, maintain flight level 390.

0: 170, final 380.
1: United 770 Heavy, Montreal Center, roger, bonjour.
0: American
1: 217 City, Montreal Center, roger. And expect occasional lights up to continuous lights up for the next 10 minutes. 10 minutes.
0: Thank you very much for that report, American 217.

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1: 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Roger, bonjour.

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1: 12787, WestJet 670, good day.

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1: Lufthansa, 494 heavy, Montreal Center, roger.

0: 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Good day.
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1: Pressure 617, Mario Center Richard, good afternoon, and step your climb accessible 330 for now for traffic.
0: Okay, stop at 330 for now, at 617.

0: 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If you're able, log on CPDO. See, please, Charlie Zulu, Uniform Lima.
1: I
0: say 9 Victor, Mojave Center, Roger, good afternoon.
1: Montreal, United 770, fly level 380.
0: United 770, heavy Mojave Center, Roger, good afternoon.
1: Contact, 5 minutes,
0: Turkish 5 heavy, Mojave Center, Roger, good afternoon.
1: Thank you.

0: United 423, traffic at your 2 o'clock on Laos. It's a southeastbound Embraer, 1,000 feet above.
1: Hey, we're looking at United 423.
0: Order 392, traffic at your 11 o'clock, 7 miles southwestbound, a Dreamliner, 1,000 feet below.
2: Looking order 392.
1: Traffic's inside United 423.

0: center, 9C5309, are with you, flight level 340.
1: 9C5309, heavy, Maury, yes, center, Roger.
0: Hey, Bunker, all American, 217.
1: Yes, go ahead.
0: Any reports of turbulence ahead of us in your sector anywhere?
1: Negative, it's been split all day.

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2: Porter 392.
1: Go ahead.
2: Any chance direct by this?
1: Porter 392 on the arrival. That's pretty much as far as I can go, unfortunately.
2: Okay, so we'll be pleased to see you on 392.
1: Gotcha. You can try again your request with the next sector in about 10 minutes. We might be able to give you a bit more.
2: 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Thank you.

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1: 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Montreal, bonjour, Lufthansa 2 Charlie Heavy, maintain level 400.
0: Lufthansa 2 Charlie Heavy, Montreal Center Rocher, good afternoon.

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1: Sky Canada 323 Heavy, Montreal Center Roger, good afternoon.
0: Afternoon.

0: 392, traffic at 12 o'clock, 7 miles northwest bound, a Dreamliner, 1,000 feet above.
1: Clear 392, see down, booking.
0: Air Canada, 323, traffic at 12 o'clock, 4 miles opposite direction, it's an Embraer, 1,000 feet below.
1: Inside Air Canada, 323.

0: Canada 323. At what time would you be able to pass about 400 today for traffic?
1: I would be able at 2230 Canada 323.
0: Okay, and would you be able to do 390 now?
1: Semi for Canada 323.
0: Speaker at 7, Charlie Papa, same question. At what time would you be able to pass about 400 today for traffic?
1: Charlie Papa. About supply to the DLC. We are aiming 400 now, but we prefer to stay at 380 if possible. 390 is doable now as well. Charlie Papa.
0: Okay, thank you.
1: At Center Canada 323, we are able 390 if needed.
0: Air Canada 323, roger, climb flight level 390.
1: Okay, climb flight level 390, Canada 323.
0: Air Canada 323, roger, and you're crossing a couple of tracks and then I should be able to, I can leave you there for a good 45 minutes and then go back down or whatever you change your mind at that point.
1: That works for us, thanks, Air Canada 323.
0: Thank you.

0: Canada 323 traffic at your 1 o'clock 9 miles. It's a westbound 777, 1,000 feet below. Speedbird 7 Charlie Papa traffic at your 10 o'clock 8 miles. It's a northwestbound net Dreamliner, 1,000 feet above.
1: I will look for traffic, Speedbird 7 Charlie Papa.

0: 591 traffic at your 2 o'clock 9 miles. This is southwestbound Airbus at 330, 1,000 feet above. Spinner 9 traffic at your 11 o'clock 7 miles northwestbound, 737, 1,000 feet below.
1: Copy, Spinner 9.

0: Canada 323 traffic at your 2 o'clock, 10 miles westbound, Airbus 350, 1,000 feet above.
1: We're looking here, Canada 323.
0: Lufthansa 2 Charlie traffic at your 11 o'clock, 8 miles northwestbound. It's a Dreamliner at flight level 390, 1,000 feet below.
2: Copy, Lufthansa 2 Charlie.

0: Montreal, bonjour, Shamrock 1, Tango Victor, Heavy, maintaining 380 to South Gulf Marine.
1: Shamrock 1, Tango Victor, Roger.
2: Montreal, American 81 Heavy, fly level 340 light top, good afternoon.
1: American 81, Roger, thank you.
2: Montreal, American 81, Heavy Light Request 360, when able.
1: American 81, 5 level 360.
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0: Mail Center, United 944 Heavy, flight level 330, light chop.
1: United 944, Roger.

0: 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Charlie Zulu Uniform Lima.
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0: Roger.
1: Montreal, hello, Arctic 6325, flight level 360.
0: Arctic 6325, and we're asking a Roger, good afternoon.

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1: Delta 96 Heavy, Montreal 10 Order.
0: Montreal, I went 705 with you, high level 226430.
1: Good. 705, Montreal 10 Order, high level 25.
0: High level 350, I went 705.

705, request 5 level 330 for final. 705, 5 level 330. Climate to maintain 5 level 330, and it was 705.

0: Legit 830 chassis 11 o'clock by 15 miles southwest bound and Boeing 777, 1,000 feet above.
1: Okay,
0: 30. Direction 81, traffic 1 o'clock by 13 miles southeast bound, Boeing 737, 1,000 feet below.
2: American 81, copy.
3: Hotel Center, good evening, Blizzard 501, medevac, 225, climbing 20.
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0: Roger, ready for Bear 155, level 340.
1: Full Bear 155, Metro Center Road.
0: Under 10 United 35 level 330.
1: United 3 heavy Montreal Center Road.

0: Mach 122 Heavy, flight level 370.
1: Shamrock 122 Heavy, Montreal, San Jose.
0: Other right, sir, ahead, please, Shamrock 122.
1: Shamrock 122, no complaints, any altitudes in my airspace, so for next about hour and a half.
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0: 6325 request.
1: That's 6325, go ahead.
0: Oh, is there any chance of runway 370 for us?
1: 6325, is there a reason for that? Next available would be 380.
0: Yeah, on angle 380, that's just fuel requirements to reach destination.
1: Our 6325, summit. In with steps to the four contact is on the morning, 127, this is 9-7.
0: Oh, this is 7-7.
1: In our 6325, at what time would you be able to find angle 380?
0: We are on angle 380 due to aircraft limitations. That would be final 370.
1: Roger, summit.

0: 325. Is this going to be fine for fuel for destination? Next sector is just, this is going to be, this would be final 370. They want to make sure, you know, it's not just for fuel consideration.
1: Yeah, we're just three. We are close on fuel, so that would be the reason for that request, is to avoid having to divert.
0: Arctic 6325, Roger, pass level 370.
1: Please, thank you, sir. Arctic 6325.
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0: Okay, it's just flying, so I'll be able to walk next to you.
1: Unit 752,
0: on descend niveau 3340, 4, 0, 4, 0, 4, 0, 4, 0, 4, 0, 4, 0, 4, 0, 4, 0, 4, 0, 4, 0, 4, 0, 4, 0, 4, 0, 4, 0, 4, 0, 4, 0, 4, 0, 4, 0, 4, 0, 4, 0, 4, 0, 4, 0, 4, 0, 4, 0, 4, 0, 4, 0, 4, 0, 4, 0, 4, 0, 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
1: Escape 103, go ahead.
0: I continue flight stop at 350, request to flight level 390.
1: Take 103, climb level 390.
0: Climb flight level 390, take 103, thank you.

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1: That's
0: just 785, Roger.

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1: And we got a Monkey Cat, thanks for the heads up, Mystic 103.
0: Lost 3, traffic about 11 o'clock by 10 mile northeast bound, going 737, 1,000 feet below.
1: Copy that, contact loop for 3.

0: United 944 traffic. At 12 o'clock by 14 mile up the direction, you bring 777, 1,000 feet above.
1: That is 944, it's right.
0: British 1 Golf Juliet traffic, that's 1 o'clock by 10 mile opposite direction, they go in 787, 1,000 feet below.
2: Okay, we'll copy, British 1 Golf Juliet.

0: Montreal, United 970, a little bit of top here, 33. Do you have any reports of 350?
1: United 917, no complaints, yep, just let me check ahead. United 944, authorized level 350.
2: United
1: 941, what's the further right now? Roger, United 970, company traffic about 20 minutes ahead of you, up level 350, reporting to us if you'd like to try it.
0: Alright, thank you. We would like 35, United 970.
1: United 970, climb level 350.
0: I'll maintain 350, United 970, thank you.

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1: Roger, 5, 5, 5, 5, 5, 5, 5, 5, 5, 5, 5, 5, 5, 5, 5, 5, 5, 5, 5, 5, 5, 5, 5, 5, 5, 5, 5, 5, 5, 5, 5, 5, 5, 5, 5, 5, 5, 5, 5, 5, 5, 5, 5, 5, 5, 5, 5, 5, 5, 5, 5, 5, 5, 5, 5, 5, 5, 5, 5, 5, 5, 5, 5, 5, 5, 5, 5, 5, 5, 5, 5, 5, 5, 5, 5, 5, 5, 5, 5, 5, 5, 5, 5, 5, 5, 5, 5, 5, 5, 5, 5, 5, 5, 5, 5, 5, 5, 5, 5, 5, 5, 5, 5, 5, 5, 5, 5, 5, 5, 5, 5, 5, 5, 5, 5, 5, 5, 5, 5, 5, 5, 5, 5, 5, 5

0: Lamborghini, which is 691.
1: Zero, good luck.
0: This is 691, what's your final order? And that is 970, is that better? 350, and can you give me the report of 330 again?
2: I'm sorry, can you say that again for 970?
0: United 970 is the right better, 350, and can you repeat the report for 330?
2: Okay, no, the ride's about the same. It's a constant light stop at 33 and 35 for now, United 970.
0: Roger, thank you. So just 576 traffic, 11 o'clock by 10 miles south, I only blowing 737,000 feet
1: below. Follow me, 1756.
0: Triangle, trafic environ 3 heures en phase de 9 heures de direction sud-est, un Boeing 747 un petit plus haut.
3: Merci, Boeing 747.

0: 0 7 Air Canada 859 Air Heavy, flight level 360.
1: Air Canada 859 Air Heavy, Montreal, San Jose. And United, you come in traffic reported, some turbulence, flight level 330 and 350. It's a continuous light to, and it's lasting in the next few minutes, lasting for about 15 minutes.
0: How's the ride reports in our area for Air Canada
1: 859? Air Canada 859, no difference at all. Most reports, well, two reports are north of your position by about 150 miles.
0: Okay, thank you.
1: Montreal Center, Bull Bear 155, the request. Bull Bear 155, go ahead.
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0: 360, over there, 155, thank you. 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
1: Bravo Alpha Kilo, go ahead.
0: Yes, sir, we'll get to you with the CBS, CBS. Would you be so kind to advise Gather to seek that would be a problem for us? That's the first question. And the second question, as we don't have any CBNC, do they want to give us, or you want to give us a clearance via voice?
1: Bravo Alpha Kilo, most probably you are missing an oceanic entry point anyway, so I'll be in touch with Gander. I'll be back with you a bit later on.
0: Thank you, sir.
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2: Control, American 160 Heavy, pilot level 310.
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1: 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Arctic 103, change to my frequency 135.8.
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1: Quebec Forester Bravo Alpha Lima Heavy Montreal Center. Good evening. Proceed direct Helmo. Actually, McDuff Yankee Victor Papa on course.
0: Yankee Victor Papa on course. Quebec Forestway Bravo Alpha Lima.

0: Quebec 4, X-ray Bravo Alpha Kilo. I need to assign you an ocean entry point when you're ready to copy. Roger, Quebec 4, X-ray Bravo Alpha Kilo, present position, proceed direct to Tesla, that's a Kilo, Echo, Tango, Lima, Alpha, direct 63 North, 55 West, on course.
1: If present, direct to Tesla, then 63 North, 55 West, Quebec 4, X-ray Bravo Alpha Kilo.

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1: 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Montreal, reach 248, level 332.
0: Reach 248, roger, radar identifying.

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0: Okay, for the third time, Québec 4 X-ray, Bravo Alpha Lima, I need to assign you an ocean entry point, advise when ready to copy. Okay, Bravo Alpha Lima, present position, proceed direct Kepler, that's Kilo Echo Tango Lima Alpha. And then direct 63 north, 55 west on course.
1: Kepler direct, Kilo Echo Tango Lima Alpha. And then 63 north, 55 west. Quebec, forward for Bravo Alpha Lima.
0: Thank you.
2: Roger, good evening, Roger 673,
0: 673, Roger.

0: 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We would like to request level 320.
1: Air Canada 345, continue the climb to flight level 320.
0: We'll continue climb to flight level 320, Air Canada 345.

Canada 345, change to my next frequency, 13397.

0: Quebec 483, Bravo Alpha Kilo, Montreal.
1: 483, Bravo Alpha Kilo, go ahead.
0: Yes, I spoke with Gander, and yes, there's only two options, either flight level 270, I assume you wouldn't want that, and to go 1 degree north over Ambok. So if you're okay with that, I would give you Ambok now, and then you can stay at flight level 390 for the crossing.
1: Yeah, that sounds like a plan, sir. Not the 270 option, but 1 degree north.
0: Okay, perfect. So Quebec 4 X-ray Bravo Alpha Kilo, from present position, you're clear direct to Ambok. That's Echo Mike Bravo Oscar Kilo. And they said in Gander they don't need 55 west, so from Ambok, go directly to 64 north, 50 west, on course.
1: Okay, that's understood, from present bearing to Ambok, and then 64 north, 50 west. Quebec 43, Bravo Alpha Kilo 80, thank you, sir.
0: My pleasure. Vous en prie. And Quebec 4, X-ray Bravo Alpha Lima, Montreal.
2: Go ahead, 4X3 Bravo Alpha Lima.
0: Yeah, if you heard the conversation I had with the flight just ahead of you, you also need to go over Ambok, so you're cleared present position direct to Ambok. That's Echo Mike Bravo Oscar Kilo, and from there directly to 64 North 50 West, on course.
2: Okay, Ambok, 64 North 50 West, Bravo Alpha Lima, thank you.
0: My pleasure.

0: Ford, Quebec Bravo, problema.
1: Yes, go ahead.
0: Can you tell, is the Echo Mike Bravo Alpha Kilo?
1: It's Echo Mike Bravo Oscar Kilo.
0: Echo Mike Bravo Oscar Kilo, thanks.

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1: Cathay 805, heavy, Montreal Center, Roger, good evening. What is your Mach number, please?
0: Mach 0.84, Cathay 805.
2: Roger. Montreal, EPS 216, heavy, level 340.
1: EPS 216, heavy, Montreal Center, good evening. Squawk 0605.
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0: Kitek 4, X-ray Bravo Alpha, Kilo, Montreal.
1: Go ahead, Kitek 4, X-ray Bravo Alpha, Kilo.
0: Yeah, sorry for the trouble. Gander just called and they just want to confirm what level and speed and Mach you want for the crossing.
1: We would like to have a flight level 390 in Mach.81 for the crossing.
0: Thank you, and Quebec 4 X-ray, Bravo Alpha Lima, what's your altitude and speed requested for the crossing, please?
1: Okay, speed 0.81 and request flight level 410.
0: Okay, thank you.

0: Excel para abajo, problema. Bravo Alpha Lima, go ahead.
1: Okay, we climb flight level 390.
0: Bravo Alpha Lima, extended, climb flight level 390.
1: Flight level 390, and 390 is the final. We want to change from 410 to 390.
0: Okay, have the ender on the line, I'll pass that on. Thank you.

0: 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Would you like to have the weather in Italy?
1: Yes, please, sir. Deck 103.
0: Okay, Garuda 2300 Zulu, wind 150 at 4, visibility 30 miles, 2,000 feet, 26,000 feet, temperature 10, dew point 1, and altimeter in Telluride 3005.
1: Okay, copy all that. Thank you very much, Rustic 103.

0: Center Air Canada, 345, just a few cells up ahead here we'd like to steer clear of, looking for deviation right of track.
1: Air Canada, 345, deviation to the right is approved, once clear of weather, proceed direct 5130 north, 90 west, and at 5.
0: Roger, deviation right of track approved, and then when able, 5130 north, 90 west, and we will advise.
2: Bonjour, Lot 2 Heavy, level 370,
1: Lot 2 Heavy, Montreal Center, Roger, good evening.

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1: There, 605, are you with Montreal?
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0: Kilo Delta, Papa 4100.
1: November 750, Kilo Delta, Montreal Center, good evening. Are you able to accept more direct, or do you have to stay on your flight plan?
0: Unfortunately, we'd like to stay as our flight plan is.
1: Roger.
0: I wish we could take more direct.
1: Oh, it would have been a pleasure to offer you, but I suspect that you might need, for operational reasons, to stay on that route.
0: Yeah, we do, unfortunately.

0: I don't know, 7500 kilograms. So we could do like, was it Earthodic or Septo? Because it's about as far as much as we can cut off.
1: Okay, it's better than nothing. So in this case, proceed direct to Septo on course.
0: I appreciate that. Proceed direct to Septo on course for 7500 kilograms. Thanks, sir.

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0: Arctic 1031, ready, descend flight level 290.
2: 1 ready, down to 290, Arctic 103. Montreal, good evening, 175 MAX 3, flight level 360.
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1: Delta 16 Heavy, Maria Thunder, good evening, and ahead of you, it should be mostly smooth. I've got no turbulence reported.
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1: Israel. Israel, Israel, Israel, Israel, Israel, Israel, Israel, Israel, Israel, Israel, Israel, Israel, Israel, Israel, Israel, Israel, Israel, Israel, Israel, Israel, Israel, Israel, Israel, Israel, Israel, Israel, Israel, Israel, Israel, Israel, Israel, Israel, Israel, Israel, Israel, Israel, Israel, Israel, Israel, Israel, Israel, Israel, Israel, Israel, Israel, Israel, Israel, Israel, Israel, Israel, Israel, Israel, Israel, Israel, Israel, Israel, Israel, Israel, Israel, Israel, Israel, Israel, Israel, Israel, Israel, Israel, Israel, Israel, Israel, Israel, Israel, Israel, Israel, Israel, Israel, Israel, Israel, Israel, Israel, Israel, Israel, Israel, Israel, Israel, Israel, Israel, Israel, Israel, Israel, Israel, Israel, Israel, Israel, Israel

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0: 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I tried to call you a few times, there was nobody on this.
1: Oops, sorry.